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Yeah, we're dancing in the dark, and we're dancing in fall. It's officially autumn, so say goodbye to spring. Say hello to cooler temperatures. Here's Prince on Frank.

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And we're in love. That's right. 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

0: 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And I noticed as I was pulling out of the driveway that the leaves have started to gather on my lawn. Not a lot of leaves. Like, it's not alarming category yet, but yeah, that comes with fall, right? The raking of the leaves. Although I bought myself this little device last fall. I think I spent $100. Greatest $100 I've spent. It's basically like a little sweeper. You go in and it picks up the leaves and puts it in a basket, then you take care of them, but you don't have to rake. So it's easier on the back, which, you know, as I get older, easier on the back is very much appreciated.
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5: From the MB Tractor Weather Center, here's Maine's total weather from Channel 8.
6: Later today, clouds will start to increase, leading into partly cloudy skies tonight. Temperatures will dip into the low to mid 40s before starting another beautiful day tomorrow with crisp conditions and temperatures in the low to mid 60s. We'll hang on to the bright weather for most of the work week, but this weekend could have some showers and high winds depending on the track of a coastal storm. From Channel 8, I'm meteorologist Ann Badowski, bringing you Maine's total weather.
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Paul Young, Scorpions and Genesis straight ahead. Right now it's Three Doors Down.

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Ringing up Jenny. I wonder if anyone just picks up their cell phone and tries to dial that number. 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

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Noon to 2, he'll have the Frank Wheel of Prizes. You can spin it to win some Frank swag. Store opens at 9 a.m. on Friday and on Saturday. 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

0: 107.5 Frank FM, 80s, 90s, and more. Bengals walk like an Egyptian. So I don't know if you've seen this or not, but there's a young lady, 29-year-old tech executive from San Francisco. Her name is Brooke LeBlanc. She is now receiving criticism because she said online she was looking for a mate, and for her, she wanted someone basically healthy, masculine, still hardworking, on a healing path, preference for someone who works in the tech. And she's being criticized because, well, she's narrowing her field, which, by the way, I believe we all do, right? And her response was, well, I don't want to date a loser. God bless her. Don't date a loser. There's enough of them out there. Try to find the good guy. So, you know, but I'm guessing the people who criticize, they're not in a relationship and still live in mom's basement.
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11: Later today, clouds will start to increase, leading into partly cloudy skies tonight. Temperatures will dip into the low to mid 40s before starting another beautiful day tomorrow with crisp conditions and temperatures in the low to mid 60s. We'll hang on to the bright weather for most of the work week, but this weekend could have some showers and high winds depending on the track of a coastal storm. From Channel 8, I'm meteorologist Ann Badowski, bringing you Maine's total weather.
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Cure, Scorpions, and Georgia Satellite straight ahead. 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

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You'll win a grand. 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
14: Later today, clouds will start to increase, leading into partly cloudy skies tonight. Temperatures will dip into the low to mid 40s before starting another beautiful day tomorrow with crisp conditions and temperatures in the low to mid 60s. We'll hang on to the bright weather for most of the work week, but this weekend could have some showers and high winds depending on the track of a coastal storm. From Channel 8, I'm meteorologist Ann Badowski, bringing you Maine's total weather.
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1: Hi, this is Todd from Westbrook.
2: Todd in Westbrook, caller number 8 this morning, Todd. You ready to take on this Tuesday's $1,000 Minute?
1: I'm ready.
2: All right, that timer, it's going to start up as soon as I ask that very first question. Remember, if you don't know the answer to a question, please quickly say pass, and we'll go back to that question if we have any time left. If you get all 10 questions answered correctly before that minute timer buzzes, you'll win $1,000. Get at least 5 correct answers and you win a Frank prize pack. I'm wishing you wicked good luck this morning, Todd.
1: Thank you.
2: You're welcome. All right, here we go. What Rock Hall of Fame band has a bass player named Flea?
1: Red Hot Chili Peppers.
2: What is the currency unit of Japan?
1: Yen.
2: What term means a zero score in tennis?
1: Love.
2: What pizza is better, thin crust or deep dish?
1: Thin crust.
2: In what city was the famous music club known as CBGB's?
1: New York City.
2: How many cards are in a standard deck of playing cards?
1: 52.
2: Who won golf's Masters in 1997?
1: Tiger Woods.
2: What was the name of the principal in Saved by the Bell?
1: Mr. Belding.
2: The donut hole was invented in what Maine town?
1: Pass.
2: How many ounces in a half gallon?
1: 64.
2: The donut hole was invented in what Maine town? Oh, we got time right there. That was the only one we didn't get. Rockport. Rockport is where the donut hole was invented in Maine.
1: No.
2: Friggin' donut holes, I'll tell ya. Holy moly, Todd. I wanted to give you that grand friggin' donut holes. I'm mad about that. I'll tell you what. Never thought I'd be mad about a donut hole, but here we are.
1: I'm never eating one again.
2: 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You did a great job this morning.
1: Thanks, Holly.
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21: Lots of bright sunshine, comfortable humidity levels, afternoon highs in the mid-60s. More of the same for Thursday, mostly sunny mid-60s. Friday, it's a mix of both sun and clouds, will climb to the upper 60s. Finally, for the weekend, all eyes on an approaching storm. It looks as though it may not be a direct hit on northern New England, but still bringing wind and rain to the area for both Saturday into Sunday. From Channel 8, I'm Chief Meteorologist Roger Griswold, bringing you Maine's total weather.
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2: Thanks for joining us on your Wednesday Wednesday. 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
0: You're a moron. 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
3: 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We're rip-roaring right out of the gate, aren't we?
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7: All right, yes, it is in fact Wednesday, friends, so let's hurdle this hump towards the freaking weekend together, shall we? It is Holly here. We got lots of fun stuff to get you together on this Wednesday. Coming up, a chance for you to score some tickets to the Cumberland Fair. Yes, I've got your chance to score some fair tickets with the Frankly Impossible question, which we're going to get to in less than 20 minutes right here on Frank FM. And in the 7 o'clock hour, a couple of ways for you to win some cash. First up, the $1,000 Minute presented by Harpswell Auto Sales. I'll give you the cue to call and play today right around 7:15. And, of course, in the 7 o'clock hour, your first keyword of the day for Frank's $100,000 cash grab. Remember, you're entering as many keywords as you can for your chance to win some cash. So I'll get you the first keyword in the 7 o'clock hour. And then, of course, in the 9 a.m. hour, we get right back into it, our alphabetical journey through 80s A to Z, powered by Trips Power Sports in New Gloucester. This morning at 9 a.m., entering back into the letter L section of the alphabet with a song from 1989 about a place where people of all stripes come together for a groovy good time. Hell yeah. That's going to happen in the 9 a.m. hour, but we'll start things off with three things you need to know. I've got those headed your way in less than 10 minutes right here on 107.5 Frank FM.
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1: 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FEMA is awarding Maine nearly $6 million for projects designed to protect infrastructure and people from future disasters. The funding is part of a nearly $18 million in grants awarded to all six New England states for projects that the agency says align with President Trump's America First Resilience strategy. Most of the money for Maine will go to three disaster mitigation projects focused on the coast. A bowling alley in Westbrook that's been around for more than half a century is closing. Westport Bowling Lanes announced on Facebook that it is closing after 64 years. The owners say much of the bowling equipment and machinery is just as old, and finding parts to keep everything up and running becomes more of a challenge with each passing year. And finally, Auburn voters are heading to a special election early next year to decide whether to ban automatic license plate readers. City councilors voted Monday to reject the immediate adoption of a citizen-led petition, sending the issue directly to the ballot box. Voters will make the final call in a special election that will be held in the next 4 to 6 months. And coming up in

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2: Alrighty then, my friends. Here we go for your Wednesday morning. Doing this for 6 minutes reduces your stress significantly. What do you think this is? Let me know your answer over on the Goodwin Motor Group call text line. That number 1-888-86-FRANK. Again, doing this for just 6 minutes reduces your stress significantly. What do you think this is? Let me know your answer right now at 1-888-86-FRANK. If you can be the first person to correctly answer this morning's Frankly Impossible question, I've got a pair of tickets for you to check out the 154th Cumberland Fair. That is kicking off this Sunday, September 27th, running through October 3rd. Wishing you wicked good luck. 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
1: All right, here it is for your Wednesday morning, folks. Doing this for 6 minutes reduces your stress significantly. What do you think this is? 1-888-86-FRANK. Hey there, good morning, Frank FM. What do you think this is?
2: Is it eat vegetables?
1: No, that's a good one, but not the right one. Try again.
3: Plan a vacation?
1: No, that's a really good guess, but not the answer I'm looking for.
4: Maybe they do all their laundry for the month.
1: Haha, that's a really excellent guess. Not it, though. Try again.
4: Creepy, too.
1: I don't know. I wish I could do all my laundry, but anyway, none of those are the correct answer thus far this morning, so... up for grabs, a pair of passes to check out the 154th Cumberland Fair. Yes, it's going down at the Cumberland Fairgrounds beginning this Sunday, September 27th, and it runs through October 3rd. And those two tickets could be yours if you can be the first person to correctly answer this morning's frankly impossible question. Doing this for just 6 minutes reduces your stress significantly. What do you think this is? Let me know your answer right now at 1-888-86-FRANK. Good luck.

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1: Doing this for 6 minutes reduces your stress significantly. What do you think this is? 1-888-86-FRANK. Hey there, good morning. What do you think this is?
2: Swimming?
1: No, that's an excellent guess, but not the answer I'm looking for. Try again.
3: Like prepare a meal?
1: No, excellent guess, but not the answer I'm looking for.
4: Water aerobic?
1: No, I love that answer. Great guess. Not the right one, though. Try again. Let's see a few guesses over on the text line. Exercising? Nope, that's not it. Petting a dog or a cat? No, that's not the answer either. I like this guess. Doing this for 6 minutes reduces your stress significantly. Listening to funny trivia guesses? No, that's not the correct answer either. But, oh, I do have the right one coming in over on the text line. That would be from Nathaniel. He's listening in Unity, and it is reading for 6 minutes reduces your stress. That's right. Reading for just 6 minutes can significantly reduce your stress. So congratulations to Nathaniel, the winner this morning of those two passes to the Cumberland Fair, which of course kicks off this Sunday, September 27th, and runs through October 3rd. And hey, if you didn't win with me this morning, you do have a chance to win during the workday time warp with our pal Leif Erickson right around 3:45. Of course, that's powered by our friends at Best Home Generators. And I will, of course, have another chance for you to win a pair of tickets tomorrow morning with the Frankly Impossible question. But if you're tuned in, hanging out with Leif this afternoon, try your chance to win again with the workday time warp right around 3:45. All right, coming up this morning, three things you need to know. I have those on the way in less than 10 right here on 107.5 Frank FM.
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5: On the main turnpike in New Gloucester, northbound lane closure happens for access for culvert repairs. And in Litchfield, north and southbound lane closure happens also for access for culvert repairs. On 295 in South Portland, the southbound off-ramp at exit 4 and the ramp for Veterans Memorial Bridge remains restricted for bridge rehab and a two-way traffic conversion. If you see any issues this morning, please let us know. That's your traffic report.
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1: 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FEMA is awarding Maine nearly $6 million for projects designed to protect infrastructure and people from future disasters. The funding is part of a nearly $18 million in grants awarded to all six New England states for projects that the agency says align with President Trump's America First Resilience strategy. Most of the money for Maine will go to three disaster mitigation projects focused on the coast. A bowling alley in Westbrook that's been around for more than half a century is closing. Westport Bowling Lanes announced on Facebook that it is closing after 64 years. The owners say much of the bowling equipment and machinery is just as old, and finding parts to keep everything up and running becomes more of a challenge with each passing year. And finally, Auburn voters are heading to a special election early next year to decide whether to ban automatic license plate readers. City councilors voted Monday to reject the immediate adoption of a citizen-led petition, sending the issue directly to the ballot box. Voters will make the final call in a special election that will be held in the next 4 to 6 months. And coming up in less than 10 minutes, I have Frank's Goodwin Motor Group good news story for you. This is all about a 48-year-old father of three. He just made his college football debut. His incredible and inspiring story coming up in less than 10 right here on 107.5 Frank FM.
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2: On the main turnpike in New Gloucester, northbound lane closure happens for access for culvert repairs. And in Litchfield, north and southbound lane closure happens also for access for culvert repairs. On 295 in South Portland, the southbound off-ramp at Exit 4 and the ramp for Veterans Memorial Bridge remains restricted for bridge rehab and a two-way traffic conversion. If you see any issues this morning, please let us know. That's your traffic report.
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4: Hello, my name is Ron Russell, and I'm running for the United States House of Representatives in Maine's 1st Congressional District. I graduated from Fort Fairfield High School in 1972, and I, like my fellow classmates, had every opportunity available to me as a result of that first-class education. It allowed me to attend West Point and graduate in 1976. Today in Maine, 74% of our 4th graders cannot read at the appropriate level. Up through the 4th grade, students are learning to read. After the 4th grade, students read to learn. What opportunities have we denied our students by not properly educating them? As well, our denial of Title IX law puts our young ladies at a disadvantage on the playing field and vulnerable to exposure to boys in locker rooms and bathrooms. I have two daughters and I find this to be unacceptable. Our current Congresswoman had a chance to codify Title IX at the federal level, which she chose not to do. It's time for a change in our elected leadership, and I am asking for your vote on November 3rd. Paid for and authorized by the Russell for Congress Committee, Bradley Crate, Treasurer.
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14: I was 11 in the hospital. My father handed me this coin. 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
13: 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Paul LePage opposes higher taxes.
14: I'm Paul LePage, candidate for Congress. I approve this message because in Congress, I'll always fight for Maine.
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16: Lots of bright sunshine, comfortable humidity levels, afternoon highs in the mid-60s. More of the same for Thursday, mostly sunny mid-60s. Friday, it's a mix of both sun and clouds, will climb to the upper 60s. Finally, for the weekend, all eyes on an approaching storm. It looks as though it may not be a direct hit on northern New England, but still bringing wind and rain to the area for both Saturday into Sunday. From Channel 8, I'm Chief Meteorologist Roger Griswold, bringing you Maine's total weather.
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2: A 48-year-old father of three just made his college football debut. His name is Justin Buzzard, and he's a defensive lineman for San Jose City College in California. Now, Justin originally dreamed of playing back in the day at Whitworth College in Washington, but injuries kept him from ever seeing the field. Now, there was an opening at San Jose City College, and Justin put in a lot of work to get into shape and get out there.
3: I feel good. I mean, I'm sore all the time.
2: Me too.
3: I haven't hit anyone in a football game in 30 years, so that felt good to do. I mean, I'm just sprinting all the time, so my hamstrings are on fire. A lot of guys call me Mr. Buzzard. I just realized I can do this.
2: Mr. Buzzard. Well, his oldest son said, "You know what, Dad? You should give it a shot when you go back and take classes." And Justin couldn't think of any negatives other than maybe getting hurt and obviously feeling sore all the time. But yeah, he's out there doing his thing. So congratulations to Justin. And you know what? I feel like this next song should be dedicated to that 48-year-old father of three, making his college football debut. This seems appropriate for Mr. Justin Buzzard. Eye of the tiger, my friends. Yes, that's right. And hey, if you're feeling like you're getting pumped up and ready to go and win some money, well, good news, because the 7 o'clock hour is chock full of cash. First up, the $1,000 Minute presented by Harpswell Auto Sales. I'll give you the cue to call and play around 7:15. And of course,

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to my back while I stand. We try to hurdle the hump on this Wednesday, but we are still standing, friends. It's Sir Elton John here on 107.5 Frank FM, 80s, 90s, and more. Holly, happy to be here with you and happy to make it into the 7 o'clock hour, which means it's time for money, honey. 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

107.5 Frank FM. It is time to get someone on the line and take on these 10 tricky trivia questions this Wednesday morning. And hopefully that someone can get all 10 answered correctly in a minute or less and walk away with $1,000. Let's go ahead and do it to it. That caller, that person, that someone needs to be caller number 9 at 1-888-86-FRANK to take on the $1,000 minute presented by Harpswell Auto Sales. Again, caller number 9 right now at 1-888-86-FRANK. Good luck.

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2: Sky in Old Orchard Beach, my lucky caller number 9. Are you ready to take on this Wednesday's $1,000 Minute?
1: Yes.
2: All right. Well, that timer, it's going to start up, of course, as soon as I ask that very first question. Remember, if you don't know the answer to a question, please quickly say pass, and we'll go back to that question if we have any time left. If you get all 10 questions answered correctly before that minute timer buzzes, you'll win $1,000. Get at least 5 correct answers, and you win yourself a Frank prize pack. Wishing you wicked good luck this morning, Sky.
1: Thank you, Ollie.
2: You're welcome. All right. Here we go. What was the name of the doll that came to life in Child's Play?
1: Chucky.
2: What city was the Jackson musical family from?
1: Gary, Indiana.
2: What is the only U.S. state capital city that borders another country?
1: Pass.
2: What is your favorite vacation spot?
1: Old Orchard Beach.
2: What does the Roman numeral L represent?
1: I couldn't hear you, I'm sorry.
2: What does the Roman numeral L represent?
1: 50.
2: What vehicle does Cher Horowitz drive in the movie Clueless?
1: Corvette.
2: What toy launched in 1996 was a highly popular virtual pet?
1: Furby.
2: What decade did Tom Wolfe call the Me Decade?
1: 60s.
2: Christopher Cross won an Oscar for... Oh, I've got time right there. Dang it, we were just one shy of that prize pack this morning, my friend. You were cruising right along, did a great job. What is the only U.S. state capital city that borders another country? That is Juneau, Alaska. Jeep Wrangler. Cher Horowitz in the movie Clueless. She drove a Jeep Wrangler. Tamagotchi. That was the name of the toy that launched in 1996. That was a highly popular virtual pet. The 1970s. You were so close. That is the decade that Tom Wolfe called the Me Decade. And we ran out of time on this one. Christopher Cross won an Oscar for his theme for what movie? That would be the movie Arthur. But Sky, you were so much fun this morning. I hope we can get you on again, and next time get you that money, honey, all right?
1: Okay, thank you for the opportunity.
2: Absolutely. I hope you have a great day.
1: You too. Bye-bye.
2: Thanks. Bye-bye. Thanks so much, Sky. And yeah, speaking of Tamagotchi, I remember I never had one of those because I was afraid I would absolutely kill it. Anyway, Sky and OOB doing an excellent job on this Wednesday morning, so be like Sky and be tuned in tomorrow morning right around 7:15 for your cue to call and play the $1,000 Minute presented by Harpswell Auto Sales. All right, your next chance at cash is coming right up. I'm talking about the $100,000 cash grab. I'm going to get you the very first keyword of this Wednesday in less than 10 minutes right here on 107.5 Frank FM.
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3: On the main turnpike in New Gloucester, northbound lane closure happens for access for culvert repairs. And in Litchfield, north and southbound lane closure happens also for access for culvert repairs. On 295 in South Portland, the southbound off-ramp at exit 4 and the ramp for Veterans Memorial Bridge remains restricted for bridge rehab.

0: Ave and a two-way traffic conversion. If you see any issues this morning, please let us know. That's your traffic report.
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8: 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You deserve better. And Maine is ready for a change. I'm Troy Jackson. I'm running for Senate, and I approve this message.
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0: 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P-I-N-E. 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
0: 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FEMA is awarding Maine nearly $6 million for projects designed to protect infrastructure and people from future disasters. The funding is part of a nearly $18 million in grants that were awarded to all six New England states for projects that the agency says align with President Trump's America First Resilience strategy. Most of the money for Maine will go to three disaster mitigation projects focused on the coast. A bowling alley in Westbrook that's been around for more than half a century is closing. Westport Bowling Lanes announced on Facebook that it's closing after 64 years. The owners say much of the bowling equipment and machinery is just as old, and finding parts to keep everything

0: up and running becomes more of a challenge with each passing year. And finally, Auburn voters are headed to a special election early next year to decide whether to ban automatic license plate readers. City councilors voted Monday to reject the immediate adoption of a citizen-led petition, sending the issue directly to the ballot box. Voters will make the final call in a special election that will be held in the next 4 to 6 months. And coming up in less than 10 minutes, we'll get a check at your Frank forecast, looking like another gorgeous day out there. And we'll follow that up with a tune that features a bit of, it gets sexy, yes, a sax solo featured on this one. And this sax player actually was playing on records for Pink Floyd, Marvin Gaye, ABBA, Alvin Lee, and many others. But we're going to hear him performing with a different artist who used to be a part of Steeler's Wheel coming up in less than 10 here on 107.5 Frank FM.
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2: On the main turnpike in New Gloucester, northbound lane closure happens for access for culvert repairs. And in Litchfield, north and southbound lane closure happens also for access for culvert repairs. On 295 in South Portland, the southbound off-ramp at Exit 4 and the ramp for Veterans Memorial Bridge remains restricted for bridge rehab and a two-way traffic conversion. If you see any issues this morning, please let us know. That's your traffic report.
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5: 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It's one you'll actually want to hang out in. 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
6: 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And policies put in place while Troy Jackson was Maine's number two elected official. 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Before Troy Jackson became Senate president, we paid less for electricity than New Hampshire. 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And to top it off, New Hampshire has the 49th lowest tax burden in America. 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It's simple. 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
1: From the MB Tractor Weather Center, here's Maine's total weather from Channel 8.
12: Lots of bright sunshine, comfortable humidity levels, afternoon highs in the mid-60s. More of the same for Thursday, mostly sunny mid-60s. Friday, it's a mix of both sun and clouds, will climb to the upper 60s. Finally, for the weekend, all eyes on an approaching storm. It looks as though it may not be a direct hit on northern New England, but still bringing wind and rain to the area for both Saturday into Sunday. From Channel 8, I'm Chief Meteorologist Roger Griswold, bringing you Maine's total weather.
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Oh yeah, getting sexy this morning. And that saxophone played by Raphael Ravenscroft, and he actually also played on records for Pink Floyd, Marvin Gaye, ABBA, Alvin Lee, and many others. So there you go, a little rock and roll trivia for you this morning. And hey, coming up in the 8 o'clock hour, we're going to name that tune. We got one from 1990. I'm also going to name that keyword in case you missed it during the 7 o'clock hour. I'll get you the latest keyword for the $100,000 cash grab. And, of course, we'll go commercial free, all coming up.

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0: 107.5 Frank FM, 80s, 90s, and more. We've made it to that point. Let me try that again. We've made it to that point in our Wednesday morning together where it's time to name that tune. So let's do it to it, shall we? This morning's tune comes from the magical year of 1990. And this tune, which is an acoustic love ballad, showcases a more sensitive side of the band, but it didn't really represent their full body of work. Now, the group's self-titled debut was released in 1989 and was mostly full of rockers. The band kept it very simple when it came to this song with minimal production, and the video reflects that as well, since they wanted to focus really on the song itself. The video only features two band members, so many viewers who saw that video assumed that the musical act was just a duo, but they were actually a four-piece. Now, this tune has been featured in TV shows like The Simpsons, The Office, and It's Always Sunny in Philadelphia. It's also been featured in the movies Rock of Ages, The Love Guru, and Forgetting Sarah Marshall. So, is the name of this tune from 1990, Every Rose Has Its Thorn by Poison, More Than Words by Extreme, or is it King of Wishful Thinking by Go West? Well, stick around, hang tight, because in less than 5 minutes, not only will we name that tune, we're going to play it right here on 107.5 Frank FM.
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5: On the main turnpike in New Gloucester, northbound lane closure happens for access for culvert repairs. And in Litchfield, north and southbound lane closure happens also for access for culvert repairs. On 295 in South Portland, the southbound off-ramp at Exit 4 and the ramp for Veterans Memorial Bridge remains restricted for bridge rehab and a two-way traffic conversion. If you see any issues this morning, please let us know. That's your traffic report.
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7: Here's what politician Troy Jackson claims.
8: You don't get to buy the government that you want.
7: But let's look at what Troy Jackson did in Augusta. When Jackson was state Senate president, his son was one of the highest paid lobbyists in town. Special interests paid his son, and Jackson changed his positions. It was reported that Jackson, quote, flipped his position as his son lobbied. The Portland Press Herald reported Jackson flipped a lot. And Jackson's family has raked in nearly $200,000 lobbying. One company opposed a bill cracking down on their emissions. They paid Jackson's son thousands, and magically, the bill they opposed with Troy Jackson in charge, it just went away. Coincidence or corruption? You decide. Troy Jackson's just another dirty politician. SLF PAC paid for and is responsible for the content of this advertising. Not authorized by any candidate or candidates committee. 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
0: All right, let's go ahead and name that tune. This one from 1990. If you've never seen the parody video and musical accompaniment, because they actually redid the video and sang it together shot for shot, and it's really something else. I'm talking about Jimmy Fallon and Jack Black. They covered this tune. And again, if you've never seen it, I implore you to go search it out on the YouTubes. But if you said the name of this tune from 1990 was More Than Words by Extreme, you, my friend, are crushing it. Here it is now on 107.5 Frank FM.

0: There we go. A little Tom Petty time on our Wednesday morning. It's 107.5 Frank FM, 80s, 90s, and more. Holly, happy to be hanging out with you right before we go commercial free for over an hour to get your Wednesday workday underway. And let's see, also coming up in less than 20 minutes, if you happen to miss the latest keyword for the $100,000 cash grab, don't you worry, friend. I will remind you of exactly what that keyword is, and you still have time to enter it for your chance to win some cash. And in the 9 a.m. hour, that is when we're going to return to our alphabetical journey of 80s, A to Z, and we'll enter the 9 a.m. hour in the letter L section of the alphabet with a song from 1989 that's all about a place where people of all stripes and colors come together for a groovy good time. But right after this break, we are going to hear a tune from a band that was actually in Bangor over the summer. They were in Frank Nation during the Summer of Frank and performed alongside Toto and Christopher Cross. We'll hear a tune from them coming up in less than 10 right here on 107.5 Frank FM.
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2: On the main turnpike in New Gloucester, northbound lane closure happens for access for culvert repairs. And in Litchfield, north and southbound lane closure happens also for access for culvert repairs. On 295 in South Portland, the southbound off-ramp at exit 4 and the ramp for Veterans Memorial Bridge remains restricted for bridge rehab and a two-way traffic conversion. If you see any issues this morning, please let us know. That's your traffic report.
3: The Red Sox Report brought to you by Headlight Motor Group, Sabata Street in Lewiston. Yesterday, the Red Sox removed the interim tag from manager Chad Tracy, signing him to a three-year deal, and Chief Baseball Officer Craig Breslow extended through 2030. Red Sox were down 2-1 to Cleveland in the eighth inning when it was Gasper time.
4: Leading off the bottom of the eighth, pinch hitting for Jamai Jones, and he drives one high and deep down the right field side. Hits in the track at the wall.
3: Highlight from the Red Sox Radio Network. In the ninth inning, Nathaniel Lowe, who played for the Red Sox last year, gave the Guardians the lead for good.
4: And a high drive into deep left center field, and it is going to be handled there by Anthony, but tagging at third is DeLauder.
3: A 3-2 Cleveland win, the Red Sox and Guardians again tonight, 7-10 first pitch from Fenway. The Red Sox Report brought to you by Headlight Motor Group, Sabata Street, Lewiston, where they don't take their customers for a ride, they put you in the ride.
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16: Lots of bright sunshine, comfortable humidity levels, afternoon highs in the mid-60s. More of the same for Thursday, mostly sunny mid-60s. Friday, it's a mix of both sun and clouds, will climb to the upper 60s. Finally, for the weekend, all eyes on an approaching storm. It looks as though it may not be a direct hit on northern New England, but still bringing wind and rain to the area for both Saturday into Sunday. From Channel 8, I'm Chief Meteorologist Roger Griswold, bringing you Maine's total weather.
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Love Walks In, Van Halen from 1986, as we linger in the love section of the letter L of the alphabet here on 80s A to Z, all brought to you by our friends over at Trips Power Sports in New Gloucester. And right now, we're hearing a tune that actually was originally slated to be recorded by Stevie Nicks, but the drummer for this band heard the song and implored that the band keep it. And it's a good thing they did, because it actually gave the band one of their last hits. This is Love Will Find a Way by Yes from 1987.

tune that was released in 1989 but was originally written in 1988 as a wedding present for Robert Smith's fiance and then wife, Mary Poole. So there you go, a little rock and roll history about love song from the letter L section. It's The Cure. And we've got two L's. What do you call that? Alliteration. Loving every minute of it. Lover boy. That's right. Going to 1985 for this one on 107.5 Frank FM.

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0: This Red Sox injury update brought to you by the law offices of Joe Borenstein. Outfielder Eli White had surgery to repair ligament damage in his right foot and should be ready for spring training. Garrett Crochet threw a live BP yesterday and said after the session he feels like he can get outs. Aroldis Chapman dealing with lat tightness should be good to go tonight or tomorrow. Sadon Rafaela is expected to be activated for tonight's game. Wilson Contreras took BP yesterday and is expected to be in the lineup tonight against Cleveland. Curtis Meade continues to work out, trying to come back from a left wrist fracture. And with the minor league season over, the Red Sox have sent Tanner Houck and Johan Oviedo with at least seven other players to Fort Myers to stay ready in case they are needed during the postseason. This Red Sox injury update brought to you by the law offices of Joe Borenstein. 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
3: Hello, my name is Ron Russell, and I am running for the United States House of Representatives in Maine's 1st Congressional District. 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

0: And just like that, we've moseyed on into the letter M section of the alphabet here on 80s A to Z with Magic. It's The Cars. And before that, Mad About You by Belinda Carlisle. And right now, I've got to give you another M word from the alphabet. And this word is actually your keyword that you want to enter online or either through the Frank FM app for the $100,000 cash grab. The keyword is moon, M-O-O-N, moon. That is the latest keyword, again, for the $100,000 cash grab, moon. Enter that right now, either online or through the Frank FM app. Wishing you good luck. And also right now, oh man, it's my favorite time of the year, friends, fair season. And the Cumberland Fair is kicking off this Sunday. And we are joined by a special guest in the studio this morning. Fair season has finally arrived.
1: It is. I'm Link Merrill. I'm a vice president on the board of directors at the Cumberland Farmers Club. We open on Sunday. We've got a grand parade and an opening ceremony that starts at 11, but the fair is open for hours before that. It's the first day, so everything is fresh and everybody's ready to go, excited to meet with the people who come. So we're looking forward to everybody showing up on Sunday.
0: The Cumberland Fair, Sunday, September 27th through October 3rd. What do we got going on at the Cumberland Fair for anyone who, I mean, if you haven't been, what the heck have you been doing? Because this is the 154th Cumberland Fair. Link, what's in store for this year?
1: Well, if you want all the details, go online to cumberlandfair.com. Everything's going to be on there, cumberlandfair.com. Every day, there's livestock shows of different kinds. We also have harness racing every day. We have pulling of both oxen, steers, and horses, all in the pulling arena. One of the things that we're hoping to promote a little bit more this year is many years ago, we put a farm museum up on the far side of our racetrack. We always refer to it as the farm museum area, but it's grown so extensively that name didn't apply anymore, so we call that Heritage Park. And we've got sawmills and shingle mills, a blacksmith shop over there, we've got maple syrup making, we've got a museum, antique engines that the guys are running, and they're running machinery with those. We opened an outdoorsman building last year that's geared towards the outdoor traditions in Maine, snowshoeing, trapping, hunting, fishing, activities like that. And this year, next to our sawmill, we just brought in a brand new building. That building is also wood-oriented building. It does the trimming and edging and planing of things that come off the sawmill, so that's a new addition this year. In the evenings, on Tuesday and Wednesday evening, you might want to attend is the All-American Rodeo.
0: Yeah.
1: That is a great event. We're the only fair in Maine that has a rodeo. This is a legit, full-deal rodeo. All the traditional events, barrel racing, roping, you know, bronc
0: tons
1: riding.
0: Tons and tons of fun.
1: And the people come, I want to make sure you understand this, the competitors who come, the cowboys and cowgirls, they're gaining points. And it's a point system like the baseball playoffs. You got to get enough points to get into the national competition. So these men and women are trying to earn enough points to add to their totals to help them get to the national competition.
0: So when can we be there to cheer them on?
1: So that's Tuesday and Wednesday evening. It's inside the racetrack.
0: Yep.
1: We've got a whole setup with stands and everything. It's free as part of your admission to the fair. So we'd love to have you come do that. One of the other things that's big this year is the Maine Agricultural Department wants us as fairs to promote a certain agricultural theme each year at our fairs. And this year, the theme is related to poultry and chickens. So we're going to have things in the exhibition hall related to that. But one of the other things we're going to do, we think is kind of fun, is we're going to have Little Jeffy is a member of the poultry family.
0: Oh, I saw a picture of Little Jeffy on the Facebook page.
1: Yes, Little Jeffy is going to be roaming the grounds.
0: Little Jeffy.
1: We're going to have clues on the Facebook, our Facebook page. And if you find Little Jeffy when you're at the fair, you take a picture, post it, tag it, and we're going to enter you into drawings. And we're going to be giving away passes for next year's fair.
0: Awesome.
1: So just come and find Jeffy, get your picture, put it out there. But that's part of our attempt to promote the poultry industry and chickens and so forth in the state of Maine.
0: The Cumberland Fair is a great way not only to do all of the tried and true fair traditions, but it's also a really great way to learn about the cultural and historical significance of some of the things that are happening at the fair and have been happening here in our great state of Maine. And I think that's a really great way to showcase that. And you said it was the farm museum, right? But now it's Heritage.
1: Now we're calling it Heritage Park. We've got a lot of buildings over there. We're doing a lot of active demonstrations. You'll actually watch people bale hay with old baling machines.
0: That's
1: with
0: awesome.
1: Wire and pressed board. They'll make cider. They'll cook beanhole beans. The maple syrup building, they're boiling down sap. They're selling all sorts of maple products, from maple cotton candy and maple flavored whoopie pies. Plus, you can buy syrup. Just a lot of ways that you can learn more about the agricultural industry.
0: Yeah, absolutely. Here in the great state of Maine at the Great Cumberland Fair.
1: Absolutely.
0: Friends, it kicks off this Sunday, September 27th through October 3rd at the Cumberland Fairgrounds in Cumberland, of course. Link, thank you so much for coming by and
1: telling us
0: all about the wonderful things that are going on. I can't wait, especially the rodeo and Little Jeffy.
1: Little Jeffy, rain or shine, Sunday through Saturday, we'll be there. We look forward to having you.
0: We can't wait. And of course, I will have another chance for you to win your way in to the Cumberland Fair tomorrow morning with the Frankly Impossible question a little after 6 a.m. But you've also got a chance to win some tickets coming up with our pal Leif Erickson during the Workday Time Warp right around 3:45. All right, time for me to hit the road. But before I go, I've got another M tune lined up for you. That's right, we've made our way into the M section of the alphabet with 80s A to Z. And I have a song from 1983 that is actually a sequel to a song by David Bowie. It was a David Bowie song that came out in 1969, and this was this artist's personal sequel or take on that tune, and it sounds nothing like Bowie's song. It's actually very much a techno beat-based jam that we're going to hear in less than 10 minutes. I hope the rest of your Wednesday is wonderful. I'll talk to you tomorrow. It's 107.5 Frank FM.
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2: From the MB Tractor Weather Center, here's Maine's total weather from Channel 8.
16: Lots of bright sunshine, comfortable humidity levels, afternoon highs in the mid-60s. More of the same for Thursday, mostly sunny mid-60s. Friday, it's a mix of both sun and clouds, will climb to the upper 60s. Finally, for the weekend, all eyes on an approaching storm. It looks as though it may not be a direct hit on northern New England, but still bringing wind and rain to the area for both Saturday into Sunday. From Channel 8, I'm Chief Meteorologist Roger Griswold, bringing you Maine's total weather.
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Good Wednesday morning to you, Frank Nation. I'm Hayes, jumping in for another midday session. Ironically, that starts with an M as we make our way through Frank's 80s A to Z M style. Michael Jackson's up from 1988. Man in the

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Bruce Hornsby in the Range, 1987's Mandolin Rain. I used to, honestly, I thought it was Mandolin Wind a long time ago. I think that's a different song altogether. Right now, we got Holland Oates up as we trek our way through the alphabet, 80s classic hit style. And of course, you got to have Holland Oates Maneater, 107.5 Frank FM.

0: And we'll call it a wonderful Wednesday. How's that? Bengals. 1985, Manic Monday. Another great M track for you. Frank's 80s A to Z, which incidentally was written by Prince. Yes, it was. And he's got a version of it recorded that you can track down, I'm pretty sure, online. Just YouTube it. But yeah, it's Frank's 80s A to Z, brought to you by Trips Power Sports of New Gloucester. Awesome times happening right here with this alphabet. All kinds of great 80s songs that we're putting out into your universe, Frank Nation, and we love doing it. Of course, we also love putting out keywords for the $100,000 cash grab. And if you missed Holly's keyword from last hour, I will repeat that for you in just a few minutes, so stick around for that. We most certainly will talk about some really cool things that are happening with Frank FM this weekend. We want you to be a part of it. Perhaps the Cumberland Fair. Maybe you want to check out Burlington. Yeah, they're having their grand opening in Augusta on Friday, and Frank will be on hand. We'll talk about all that. And, of course, we'll have our Ultimate 80s Lunch, which will be alphabetical, as one would figure, all coming up on 107.5 Frank FM. All right, next M song up. The artist, her name starts with an M. And, well, yes, the song does as well. Stick around for that. And a little something-something from a Mr. Jan.
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That's another one of those songs that definitely defines the sound of the 80s a lot. And speaking of Mr. Jan Hammer and the Miami Vice theme from 1985. Inside this here, Frank's 80s A to Z a session. Yes, and we are trekking through the letter M's if you didn't figure that out. And if you did not know, I've got a keyword I want to repeat for you. For the $100,000 cash grab, where you have a chance at winning a whole lot of money. And this keyword that I speak of that Holly mentioned in the 9 o'clock hour was moon. M-O-O-N. So make sure you go ahead and enter that either through your Frank app or at 107.5frank.com. Go on, get your moon on. 80s.

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1: I'm Kenny Chinquette, and I'm running for Maine State Senate in Westbrook, Windham, Raymond, Casco, and Frye Island. 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
0: Yeah. 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
3: From the MB Tractor Weather Center, here's Maine's total weather from Channel 8.
4: We have nice, bright, and sunny conditions today with highs on the cooler side in the low 60s. Valley fog is possible tonight, and temperatures will dip into the low 40s and even low 30s in some areas. Tomorrow is another clear day with slightly warmer temperatures, but Friday will have building clouds ahead of the nor'easter. High surf and gusty winds are likely this weekend, and we're keeping a close eye on that rainfall forecast. From Channel 8, I'm meteorologist Ann Badowski, bringing Maine's total weather.
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Oh, you go, Tony. Another one of my teenage crushes back in the day when she came out in that little cheerleading outfit and kicked butt. Gotta love Toni Basil, who incidentally just turned 83 yesterday, so she was about 38, 39 years old when she made that video. Although she looked nothing like it, and she looks amazing today, just like Chrissy Hynde. Here she is with her Pretenders and another M-track, Middle of the Road, Frank's 80s A to Z.

0: race fans. The Pass 400 race weekend at Oxford Plains Speedway is September 26th and 27th. 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

Man, I love it. I got that album when it first came out. True story. It's called Ready or Not. Lou Gramm's Midnight Blue from 1987. Good stuff. That was his first solo album, by the way, apart from Foreigner. Janet's up. We got the M-Tracks in full effect. Like 1989's Miss You Much. Frank's 80s A to Z.

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Missionary Man from 1986, all part of your Frank's 80s A to Z on this Wednesday morning. Right now, one of my top five favorite Genesis songs, Misunderstanding, making the list from 1980. 107.5 Frank FM.

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0: Another great M track for you, courtesy of David Bowie this time around, from 1983, off the comeback album that was just majorly huge back in 1983, Let's Dance. That's Modern Love. Also with that album came China Girl, Let's Dance, the title track, and of course Cat People Putting Out Fire, which is my favorite track on that album, in case you're keeping score. It is Frank's 80s A to Z, where you're getting great tracks alphabetically, all brought to you by Trips Power Sports of New Gloucester. And not only that, you're getting a new keyword this hour for the $100,000 cash grab that can get you in the running for a whole lot of money. We got weekly qualifiers happening. Our first one is Jason Richards of Rochester, New Hampshire, who streams the Frank FM religiously, and he got in. So he's got $100. He's now in the running for the $1,000 grand prize. If he can win that, he's going to get a shot at $100,000. Now, this can be you. Are you going to be this week's winner? We're going to have quite a few weeks of this. Make sure you're on that list. 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
4: 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But in New Hampshire, a typical ACA health insurance plan costs about $400 a month. 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That's not Washington, that's Augusta. And policies put in place while Troy Jackson was Maine's number two elected official. But it gets worse. Before Troy Jackson became Senate president, we paid less for electricity than New Hampshire. 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Under Jackson, Maine's electric rates went up twice as fast as New Hampshire's. And to top it off, New Hampshire has the 49th lowest tax burden in America. Maine has the 5th highest tax burden. It's simple. Troy Jackson supported the policies that make Maine more expensive, and you're paying the price.
5: I'm Susan Collins, candidate for U.S. Senate, and I've approved this message.
4: Paid for by Collins for Senator.
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1: I'm Kenny Chinquette, and I'm running for Maine State Senate in Westbrook, Windham, Raymond, Casco, and Frye Island. 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

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And a great, interesting story behind that. Of course, originally done and written by Tommy James. He recorded that with the Shondells. And basically what happened was he was writing that song in New York City, the story goes, and he had no title for it yet. And he was trying to come up with something like Hang On Sloopy or Boney Maroney. There's these songs back in the 60s. So he just was ready to throw in the towel. So him and

0: and his partner went up on the roof, just overlooking the New York City skyline. And there is the building Mutual of New York. Yeah, M-O-N-Y. And there you have it. That's the story of Moni Moni. Now, the ride the pony part, I don't have any details on that, but it doesn't matter. What I do have is a keyword for you for the $100,000 cash grab this hour. That's right. It's going to be fire, F-I-R-E, fire. 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
5: 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I'm Troy Jackson. I'm running for Senate, and I approve this message.
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4: From the MB Tractor Weather Center, here's Maine's total weather from Channel 8.
5: We have nice, bright, and sunny conditions today with highs on the cooler side in the low 60s. Valley fog is possible tonight, and temperatures will dip into the low 40s and even low 30s in some areas. Tomorrow is another clear day with slightly warmer temperatures, but Friday will have building clouds ahead of the nor'easter. High surf and gusty winds are likely this weekend, and we're keeping a close eye on that rainfall forecast. From Channel 8, I'm meteorologist Ann Badowski, bringing you Maine's total weather.
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Ah, a little Roxy music for you this afternoon. And your Frank's 80s A to Z. That's a 1982's More Than This. On this soon-to-be Wednesday afternoon, we're heading towards the Ultimate 80s Lunchroom. We're going in with a robot. All right. We're going in with Styx from 1983, singing about a robot, a.k.a. Mr. Roboto. Frank's 80s A to Z.

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Definitely one of my top five favorite Pretender songs right there. My City Was Gone from 1984. Inside Frank's 80s A to Z. And of course, inside the Ultimate 80s Lunch Hour, which is going to be very alphabetical. All brought to you by KP's Place on Center Street in Auburn. Let's head out to my hometown with The Boss from 1985. Frank's 80s A to Z. And Ultimate 80s Lunch.

Oh, the New Jack era. I was there. Cavaricci pants, polo, cologne. Hey, what are you going to do? 1989's My Prerogative from the one and only Bobby Brown. But you know, the 80s wouldn't be complete without this N song from Miss Janet Jackson. She's heralding in the letter N in our Frank's 80s A to Z and ultimate 80s lunch on Frank.

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0: That's right. Even the Pointer Sisters were getting in on that crazy 80s. That's 1984's Neutron Dance, all part of your Frank's 80s A to Z, brought to you by Trips Power Sports, and of course included in your ultimate 80s lunch hour, which is brought to you by KP's Place, Center Street in Auburn. They got the lunch and dinner thing down pat. It's always hot and fresh. It's great food, honest price. Get over to KP's now. I'll wait right here for you. Go on. All right, I'm not going to wait that long. I am going to give you a keyword, too. So make sure you stick around. I'll repeat last hour's keyword to be more specific. If you missed out on last hour's keyword for the $100,000 cash grab, well, I'll just go over it again with you because, you know, I want you to be in order and have your stuff uptight.
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3: 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That's $300 more a month, 77% higher in Maine. That's not Washington, that's Augusta. And policies put in place while Troy Jackson was Maine's number two elected official. But it gets worse. Before Troy Jackson became Senate president, we paid less for electricity than New Hampshire. Today, we pay a lot more. Under Jackson, Maine's electric rates went up twice as fast as New Hampshire's. And to top it off, New Hampshire has the 49th lowest tax burden in America. Maine has the 5th highest tax burden. It's simple. Troy Jackson supported the policies that make Maine more expensive, and you're paying the price.
4: I'm Susan Collins, candidate for U.S. Senate, and I've approved this message.
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1: I'm Kenny Chinquette, and I'm running for Maine State Senate in Westbrook, Windham, Raymond, Casco, and Frye Island. 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
0: Yeah. 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

0: That's right. You can't go through an 80s A to Z without being Rickrolled. 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
4: 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Yesterday, the Red Sox removed the interim tag from manager Chad Tracy, signing him to a three-year deal. And Chief Baseball Officer Craig Breslow extended through 2030. Red Sox were down 2-1 to Cleveland in the eighth inning when it was Gasper time.
5: Leading off the bottom of the eighth, pinch hitting for Jamai Jones. And he drives one high and deep down the right field side. Hits in the track at the wall.
4: Highlight from the Red Sox Radio Network. In the ninth inning, Nathaniel Lowe, who played for the Red Sox last year, gave the Guardians the lead for good.
5: And a high drive into deep left center field, and it is going to be handled there by Anthony, but tagging at third is DeLauder.
4: A 3-2 Cleveland win, the Red Sox and Guardians again tonight, 7-10 first pitch from Fenway. 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
16: I was 11 in the hospital. 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
17: We have nice, bright, and sunny conditions today with highs on the cooler side in the low 60s. Valley fog is possible tonight, and temperatures will dip into the low 40s and even low 30s in some areas. Tomorrow is another clear day with slightly warmer temperatures, but Friday will have building clouds ahead of the nor'easter. High surf and gusty winds are likely this weekend, and we're keeping a close eye on that rainfall forecast. From Channel 8, I'm meteorologist Ann Badowski, bringing you Maine's total weather.
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Never Ever Say Goodbye, aight? Bon Jovi over here, 1986. Frank's ultimate 80s A to Z lunch. That's right, I'm combining the two right now because I can. I still have a lunch hour left. Corey Hart creeping in right now with a wonderful little number called Never Surrender from 1985. Frank FM.

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I mean, the whole band is just going off. 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

0: Another song of unrequited love. Yeah, that's Nikita from 1985, Elton John's Ice on Fire album. And a song that I guess basically was written about a love that could was impossible, forbidden, because it was during the Cold War and a Westerner fell in love with a woman who was the gate guard at the Berlin Wall. There's a whole video about it. It's really very 1985, if you will. But it's still interesting nonetheless. But a side note that I found interesting about the song Nikita is traditionally a male name in Slavic and Eastern European languages. So there you go. The more you know. Frank Sadie's A to Z happening before your very ears, brought to you by friends over at Trips Power Sports of New Gloucester. Check them out whenever you can. And stick around, because I've got plenty more N songs to play for you. As a matter of fact, the next one is all about numbers.
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4: 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I'm Troy Jackson. 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

0: Yeah, there you go. Nana and her 99 balloons, 1983. And before that, Prince, 1999. So we had a whole lot of numbers happening for our letter N, ironically enough. 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For the 1 o'clock hour, the new keyword is going to be Bolt, B-O-L-T. 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
10: We have nice, bright, and sunny conditions today with highs on the cooler side in the low 60s. Valley fog is possible tonight, and temperatures will dip into the low 40s and even low 30s in some areas. Tomorrow is another clear day with slightly warmer temperatures, but Friday will have building clouds ahead of the nor'easter. High surf and gusty winds are likely this weekend, and we're keeping a close eye on that rainfall forecast. From Channel 8, I'm meteorologist Ann Badowski, bringing Maine's total weather.
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Eric Clapton making that guitar cry, as only Eric Clapton can. From 1989, that's No Alibis, all part of the N portion of your alphabet. And Frank's 80s A to Z, Paul McCartney, you know that songwriting machine had to come out with something. In 1984, he did with this N track. I can wait

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No one is to blame, so says Howard Jones. Ha! The letter N just keeps on giving. From Howard Jones to the Scorpions' 1982 smash, No One Like You, this is your Frank's 80s A to Z. Enjoy. Don't know why I got all evil on that.

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The late, great John Lennon, Nobody Told Me, from 1984. 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I'm entitled to screw up a little. Heart is up right now with Nothing at All from 1986. 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

0: 107.5 Frank FM, their Starship with Nothing's Gonna Stop Us Now from 1987 on your Wednesday afternoon. It's Frank's 80s A to Z. As you can tell, we have been covering the ends, and I feel that O, the big O, is just around the corner. The letter, by the way. I don't want you to get your mind out of the gutter. But I do want to remind you, too, the Frank's 80s A to Z is brought to you by our friends over at Trips Power Sports over there, over yonder in New Gloucester. Make sure you check them out when you can. And also stick around. I'll repeat last hour's keyword for the $100,000 cash grab. But while I have you, real quick, I want to remind you, we're going to be out and about again this coming Friday, Burlington, grand opening in Augusta, where you can join Leaf. He'll be there with the Frank Wheel of Prizes. 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
1: I'm Kenny Chinquette, and I'm running for Maine State Senate in Westbrook, Windham, Raymond, Casco, and Frye Island. 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Yeah!
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0: O's that you're going to get today. 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
8: 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I'm a fifth-generation logger from Allegash. I grew up a poor kid in a town full of poor people, doing everything right, working 16-hour days, 30 below weather, and still struggling to get ahead. And it's worse now. 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Susan Collins keeps telling us that everything's fine, but we know it's not. 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We know we're getting screwed. We've been waiting 30 years for Susan Collins to fight for us. 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Healthcare, housing, heat. We've got to fight back. We're all hungry for it. I'm not going to accept how things are. I'm fighting for how they should be. You deserve better. And Maine is ready for a change. I'm Troy Jackson. I'm running for Senate, and I approve this message.
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7: From the MB Tractor Weather Center, here's Maine's total weather from Channel 8.
17: We have nice, bright, and sunny conditions today with highs on the cooler side in the low 60s. Valley fog is possible tonight, and temperatures will dip into the low 40s and even low 30s in some areas. Tomorrow is another clear day with slightly warmer temperatures, but Friday will have building clouds ahead of the nor'easter. High surf and gusty winds are likely this weekend, and we're keeping a close eye on that rainfall forecast. From Channel 8, I'm meteorologist Ann Badowski, bringing Maine's total weather.
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1: Oh, Sheila. Ready for the World, circa 1985. I remember that. A lot of people thought Prince did that song, but no. It was a bunch of people copying him called Ready for the World. True story. Oh, Sherry. Steve's here. Steve Perry. He wants to talk to you. Sing a little love song. I'm going to get out of here. Let Leif Erikson take over the afternoon. Continue your Frank's 80s A to Z as we just embark into the land of the letter O. I'll talk to you tomorrow. 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

0: Race fans, the Pass 400 race weekend at Oxford Plains Speedway is September 26th and 27th. 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

107.5 Frank FM. Don't forget that tune is called Oh, Pretty Woman. That's why it's here in the letter O. 80s A to Z Van Halen covering the Roy Orbison original. How do you do? It's Leif Erickson with more to come in this coveted vowel. Like On the Dark Side, John Cafferty and the Beaver Brown Band.

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0: 107.5 Frank FM, 80s, 90s, and more. Remember back in the 80s, you'd turn on the radio. It was basically Phil Collins or Genesis on the hour, every hour. You kind of get that reminiscence as you go through 80s A to Z here. Yeah, he was huge back in the 80s, and well, getting his due here inside 80s A to Z, one of his great solo numbers there. One More Night from Phil Collins. You know, when this is all said and done, I need to sit down and total up all of the Phil solo songs and the Genesis songs just to see how many there were. I think it'll be a pretty hefty number. Hey, much more coming up from the letter O. We've got George Michael in a bit, plus a song that actually came from a musical that was composed by Tim Rice and the music done by a couple of the guys from ABBA. Yeah, you know what song that is? Well, it starts with the letter O. It is coming up. We are also 15 minutes away from another keyword for the $100,000 cash grab. And if that weren't enough, chance for you to win Cumberland Fair tickets. 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
3: 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When Jackson was state Senate president, his son was one of the highest paid lobbyists in town. Special interests paid his son, and Jackson changed his positions. It was reported that Jackson, quote, flipped his position as his son lobbied. The Portland Press

0: Harold reported Jackson flipped a lot. And Jackson's family has raked in nearly $200,000 lobbying. 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Coincidence or corruption? 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

0: 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That was crafted for the musical Chess by Tim Rice and Bjorn and Benny from ABBA. One Night in Bangkok by Murray Head. 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
0: 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This week in history, Sandra Day O'Connor was sworn in to the U.S. Supreme Court. Entertainment Tonight made its television debut. And Paul Simon and Art Garfunkel play their famous Central Park reunion concert. And that happened this week

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2: We have nice, bright, and sunny conditions today with highs on the cooler side in the low 60s. Valley fog is possible tonight, and temperatures will dip into the low 40s and even low 30s in some areas. Tomorrow is another clear day with slightly warmer temperatures, but Friday will have building clouds ahead of the nor'easter. High surf and gusty winds are likely this weekend, and we're keeping a close eye on that rainfall forecast. From Channel 8, I'm meteorologist Ann Badowski, bringing you Maine's total weather.
3: 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This week in history, Sandra Day O'Connor took her seat on the Supreme Court. 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

0: 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Martha Davis and the Motels, only the lonely here inside the letter O, 80s A to Z. Hey, tomorrow morning, another chance at $1,000 cash, $1,000 minute, powered by Harpswell Auto Sales. Per usual, we're going to hook you up with one of the questions and answers. Here you go, a movie question. In the movie Speed, what speed does the bus have to maintain so that it won't explode? Interesting plot device there. In the movie Speed, what speed does the bus have to maintain so it won't explode? The answer next.
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1: I'm Kenny Chinquette, and I'm running for Maine State Senate in Westbrook, Windham, Raymond, Casco, and Frye Island. 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
5: 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One of the questions you'll have to answer correctly in the film Speed: what speed does the bus have to maintain so it won't explode? Yeah, so much pressure on Sandra Bullock there. The answer is 50 miles per hour. 50, which, you know, seems innocuous if you're, say, like on the main turnpike or something, but if you're on city streets, then it's a different story. Back to the letter O, 80s A to Z, powered by Trix Power Sports. 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

0: 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Only time will tell. From Asia, of course, Asia's founding guitarist, the amazing Steve Howe, who probably is best known for his association with the band Yes. I recently had to pull out of a bunch of Yes dates due to a major health situation. Had to get surgery. He recently stated that he didn't want to get into details on the what, but he said it was a pretty serious thing, but he's recovering. He's building his strength back up. He's keeping up with his guitar. He fully intends to get back out there and tour with Yes once again. Of course, he had decided to not tour with Asia anymore. He was kind of doing both bands for a while. Around the corner, we kick off over an hour commercial free. We've got Journey. We've got Pet Shop Boys. All great O selections. And oh yeah, if you missed the last keyword for the $100,000 cash grab, not to worry. We'll give it to you once more coming up in about 15 minutes.
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11: I'm Troy Jackson. I'm a fifth-generation logger from Allegash. I grew up a poor kid in a town full of poor people, doing everything right, working 16-hour days, 30-below weather, and still struggling to get ahead. 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That's no way to live. Susan Collins keeps telling us that everything's fine, but we know it's not. We all have eyes, paychecks, and bills. We know we're getting screwed. We've been waiting 30 years for Susan Collins to fight for us. But we're getting crushed out here. Healthcare, housing, heat. We've got to fight back. We're all hungry for it. I'm not going to accept how things are. I'm fighting for how they should be. You deserve better. And Maine is ready for a change. I'm Troy Jackson. I'm running for Senate, and I approve this message.
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0: 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Here's Maine's total weather from Channel 8.
1: We have nice, bright, and sunny conditions today with highs on the cooler side in the low 60s. Valley fog is possible tonight, and temperatures will dip into the low 40s and even low 30s in some areas. Tomorrow is another clear day with slightly warmer temperatures, but Friday will have building clouds ahead of the nor'easter. High surf and gusty winds are likely this weekend, and we're keeping a close eye on that rainfall forecast. From Channel 8, I'm meteorologist Ann Badowski, bringing Maine's total weather.
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0: 107.5 Frank FM, inside the letter O, which is a perfect circle if you write it out. That's also the title of an REM song. Not this one, though. Orange Crush, 1987 for that one. As we continue on with a letter O, 80s A to Z. And oh yeah, you want that keyword if you missed it last hour? Continuing on with a $100,000 cash grab, here it is once more. 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As we charge on with the letter O and original Sin in Excess.
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What's ours is ours. 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

107.5 Frank FM. There's so much Hall & Oates awesomeness just within the letter O alone. We had a one-on-one about an hour or so ago, and now Out of Touch back to 1984. And we're out of time, at least for today. We'll pick back up with more of the letter O coming up tomorrow morning at 9 with Holly as we roll through this adventure, 80s A to Z, brought to you by Trips Power Sports. For now, though, we get back to the random scattered alphabetical order with Culture Club.

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0: 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Hey, let's hang in Augusta on Friday. Yeah, noon to 2, I will be at the brand new Burlington store. Grand opening day on Friday. Now, the actual grand opening happens at 9, and the cool thing is 9 a.m. both Friday and Saturday. 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
4: 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When Jackson was state senate president, his son was one of the highest paid lobbyists in town. Special interests paid his son, and Jackson changed his positions. It was reported that Jackson, quote, flipped his position as his son lobbied. The Portland Press Herald reported Jackson flipped a lot. And Jackson's family has raked in nearly $200,000 lobbying. One company opposed a bill cracking down on their emissions. They paid Jackson's son thousands, and magically the bill they opposed with Troy Jackson in charge, it just went away. Coincidence or corruption? 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
1: 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Outfielder Eli White had surgery to repair ligament damage in his right foot and should be ready for spring training. Garrett Crochet threw a live BP yesterday and said after the session he feels like he can get outs. Aroldis Chapman, dealing with lat tightness, should be good to go tonight or tomorrow. Sadon Rafaela is expected to be activated for tonight's game. Wilson Contreras took BP yesterday and is expected to be in the lineup tonight against Cleveland. Curtis Meade continues to work out, trying to come back from a left wrist fracture. And with the minor league season over, the Red Sox have sent Tanner Houck and Johan Oviedo with at least seven other players to Fort Myers to stay ready in case they are needed during the postseason. This Red Sox injury update brought to you by the law offices of Joe Borenstein. 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

0: Kenny for Senate. I'm Kenny Chinquette, and I'm running for Maine State Senate in Westbrook, Windham, Raymond, Casco, and Frye Island. 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Yeah!
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8: We'll hold on to the clear conditions overnight with valley fog possible and a dip in temperatures. Some areas have overnight temperatures in the low 40s, but areas closer to the mountains could see mid-30s. Tomorrow is another sunny day before our clouds increase on Friday ahead of the weekend storm. A nor'easter is approaching New England and will bring high surf, gusty northeast winds, and possible rain. From Channel 8, I'm meteorologist Ann Badowski bringing you Maine's total weather.
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5: You know how we walk around with electronics in our hands all the time, such as the modern existence? Well, we're taking you back to 1991 this evening, and that was a year where, well, some of us did that. Not with a smartphone, though. Those weren't invented yet. We're talking about the Nintendo Game Boy. That was all the rage back in 1991. I played my fair share of Tetris on one of those. REM from 91.

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Looking back at 1991 in the 6 o'clock class reunion. We started the year with Hammer Pants being all the rage. You remember those, don't you? By the end of the year, that's when all the grunge fashions started seeping their way in. Extreme had this great one in 1991. A little acoustic sing-along for you. 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

107.5 Frank FM, wrapping up our look at 1991 in the 6 o'clock class reunion with INXS on this Wednesday evening. How do you do? It's Leif Erickson, some southern sounds, courtesy of Georgia Satellites.

0: 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Well, good evening. I'm Leif Erickson, and I want to give a shout-out to a great organization called the Baby Girl Foundation. You can learn more about them at babygirlfoundation.org. But they have an annual fundraiser coming up on Sunday at the Kennebunkport Land Trust. That's going to be from 1 to 5. It's $40 for a ticket. 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Of course, they've got coffee, desserts. 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And if you missed our most recent keyword, final keyword of the day, we'll give it to you one more time as we roll on with a $100,000 cash grab.
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0: Burlington and Augusta is celebrating their grand opening on Friday. 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

0: 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First keyword of your Thursday, coming at you tomorrow with Holly a little after 7:30. We'll check that Frank forecast. Or, by the way, we have a frost advisory tonight for a good chunk of inland Maine. It's like that. We'll take a look at that. Some Phil Collins coming up, too.
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12: From the MB Tractor Weather Center, here's Maine's total weather from Channel 8.
7: We'll hold on to the clear conditions overnight with valley fog possible and a dip in temperatures. Some areas have overnight temperatures in the low 40s, but areas closer to the mountains could see mid-30s. Tomorrow is another sunny day before our clouds increase on Friday ahead of the weekend storm. A nor'easter is approaching New England and will bring high surf, gusty northeast winds, and possible rain. From Channel 8, I'm meteorologist Ann Badowski bringing you Maine's total weather.
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Warren, I hope that you're not crying. No, we wouldn't want that. There's Journey. I'm Don. Hope you had yourself a great Wednesday, middle of the work week. First full day of fall, and yeah, had a fall feel out there, no question about it. I've got Tone Loaf, Bon Jovi, and the Power Station straight ahead right now, the Gin Blossoms on Frank.

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0: 107.5 Frank FM, 80s, 90s, and more. One of the artists we lost this year. There's Bonnie Tyler in Total Eclipse of the Heart on this Wednesday evening. We had another week left in the month of September, first full day of autumn. And it had that autumn feel. Yeah, I had to definitely grab the hoodie. And I know some areas may have seen a little frost on the windshield when they got up this morning. That was not my case, but it's inevitable, my friends. It's inevitable we're going to get to those, well, temperatures and the frost and the scraping and then, well, eventually snow and shoveling. You know how it all goes because you've lived here for a while. Huey in the News and Brian Adams, that's straight ahead. It's a Wednesday night get-together, 107.5 Frank FM.
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1: 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Most common types of blood cancer are lymphomas, B-cell lymphomas, multiple myeloma, and leukemias. They're very different than other cancers because they don't often present with one tumor. It's often more of a systemic disease, so people come in with night sweats, weight loss, fatigue.
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5: We'll hold on to the clear conditions overnight with valley fog possible and a dip in temperatures. Some areas have overnight temperatures in the low 40s, but areas closer to the mountains could see mid-30s. Tomorrow is another sunny day before our clouds increase on Friday ahead of the weekend storm. A nor'easter is approaching New England and will bring high surf, gusty northeast winds, and possible rain. From Channel 8, I'm meteorologist Ann Badowski bringing you Maine's total weather.
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Now, how do you win? Well, Holly's going to ask that frankly impossible question tomorrow morning at 6 a.m. First person with a correct answer wins a pair of tickets. And Leaf will give you a chance to win during the workday time warp at 3:45, powered by Best Home Generators on Frank.

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